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Hey man, you Psycho guitar, man. 101.4. Boa noite.

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0: 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Give me all your money.
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0: 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You know, this little hobby of yours has gone too far. Why can't you for once do something for me?
1: Like what?